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4: Høye tørt, og snart er det mørkt. 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